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1: Mr. Kress, as you well know, Colombia has recognized the Golan Heights as part of Israel alongside with the United States. They are the only two countries in the world right now that have recognized the Golan Heights as part of Israel, which does not pertain to Israel as of right now. And some experts have expressed their concern, stating that this could mean the possibility that Colombia is considering retiring themselves from the CPI. Do you believe that this could be the first step for Colombia to remove themselves from the CPI?
2: I strongly hope that this is not the case. I do deeply regret Colombia's step of recognition that you have mentioned, because it is a fundamental principle of the international legal order for third states not to recognize acquisitions of territory by force. So the decision that you have mentioned taken by Colombia is deeply regrettable in my view. But I hope that this is and this will remain a regrettable exception, and that otherwise Colombia will continue to play a role as a law obedient and well respected member of the international community in this respect. And Colombia has been for many years an important and highly respected member of the community of state parties to the International Criminal Court. Colombia has developed a system of transitional justice in Colombia, which was inspired by the idea which is behind the International Criminal Court. And therefore, it is widely hoped beyond Colombia by many states that Colombia will not abandon its pathway in conformity with international law and in support of its main pillars, including the World Criminal Court, the International Criminal Court in The Hague.
3: Espera que no sea el caso. 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